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1: 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I work for Robert on AMRM Toyota Camry, times two.

0: 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Suicidal subject for Vandenberg County Fire, 7330 Jacobs Village Drive for 4 minute 8. Vandenberg's clear.
1: Vandenberg County Fire, the suicidal client tried to tie a jacket around his neck, very violent throwing things, problem parties moving around a lot for a male, dialed Hudson. Reporter will direct officers when they arrive to him. AMR's check, disregard that. Further traffic, tech, four, tech.
2: Four, Maryland, thank you.
1: Check 7330 Jacobs Village Drive. Reporter advised client Donald Hudson is suicidal, tried to tie a jacket around his neck. He's very violent and smelling things. 7330 Jacobs Village Drive.
2: 2 for 1, I'm clear, ma'am. 3-0, 10 traffic.

0: This is in progress, 20 North Main Street, McDonald's. Porter's bike was just stolen. No suspect info. They cannot show them the cameras. It was a gold bike with a police sticker on the middle crossbar. 20 North Main Street, McDonald's.
1: William 2-2, we'll take an advise. You can get to it on this regard.
0: 2-1, I'll show you, Babel.
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1: Come in, go ahead.
0: CO in the front of the building is at 20 parts per million. CO in the middle part of the building is at 500 parts per million.
1: Command is clear.
2: 51, can you meet me outside?

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1: Suicidal subject, 1523 South Parker Drive. Reports 9-year-old son is trying to kill himself and others. 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
2: Edward 230 clear.
0: 230 clear. Potential person down at Governor and Sycamore.
1: Good.
0: Same.

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1: 210.
0: We'll be transporting a mail from this location to the Mach 1 gas station at US Highway 41 and 64.
1: Okay. Engine 1, coordinates are 1600 south, 750 east,

0: All right, come on. Come on, go ahead. See if I don't have any hot spots up here at all.
1: Clear, you can come down. 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

0: Affirmative. Report of a hazard, 335 North Cross Point Boulevard, Northwestern Mutual, for two deceased geese in the northbound lanes in front of the business.
1: I'm clear now.

0: Same, 50.
1: Domestic violence progress, 1419 Southeast 2nd Street, apartment B dated. A black male from apartment T, Charles, knocked on the door, asking the reporter to call police. Did not advise what was going on, possibly a domestic issue. 1419 Southeast 2nd Street.
0: Answer to 282, 282.

0: 2nd Street, there was an officer safety on a Anthony Hale, 41-year-old black male. Said he had a 45 automatic that he frequently carries and threatened to shoot his girlfriend with it and said that he was going to beat an officer when he got out of jail.
1: I'm clear. It's going to be referring someone stuck in the loo on both sides of the door.

0: Fire dispatcher. Party car, please.
1: Okay.
0: Clear. Hey, you need anything at Deaconess, or is he good to go?
1: Yeah, I think we're good to go here.
0: Copy that, thank you.
1: Yeah, I agree.

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0: 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Who do we need to contact? 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
0: 4A suspicious, 6919 Pinehurst Drive, receiving multiple calls for underage drinking and a party here. 60 juveniles. Their resident is an Osman Desiree. He owns a firearm with a drum magazine. Provides it's illegal. Caller has seen a photo of it. The property owner is also calling in and en route. 6919 Pinehurst Drive.
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1: Clear.
2: Can you check if the exercise is working?
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1: I'm on Lynch, west of the fire scene here. Indiana got a plate, Edward Frank John, 681, expires in 27. It's a red Sonata, unknown.

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0: 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Mag-o-East.

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1: Clear by
0: 251.
1: 251. I'm not seeing anything yet to indicate that a party that big is going on.

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1: I said so.
0: Kentucky passenger plate, Boy Mary, Boy 818 on a red Saturn SUV.
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0: As if you made contact with the property owner.
1: Yeah, I'm speaking with him now.

0: Mr. Balance of Progress, 3900 North 1st Avenue, Circle K. There's a couple fighting in the parking lot on foot, white male and white female. Male's wearing a black shirt, female's wearing a purple shirt, long blonde hair and shorts, still yelling at each other. For disorderly conduct, T-Mobile, possibly the same subject, both wearing dark clothing. 3900 North 1st Avenue.
1: 240, call. 1-5.

0: Jasmine Wood has a temporary restraining order from a Jasmine Ramsey in the subject of sending threatening text messages, 1218 Henning Avenue.
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1: With back and chest pain, she's awake and breathing, history of mini stroke. Police reports, Chief Apple and Dixie Flyer Road in reference to previous suspicious at Pinehurst, since we got word that the group's moving to this location.
2: Clear. 2-4, I'm clear.
1: Dex has been made aware.

driver, eastbound covert from 41, Black Ford Expedition, occupied by two white females, speeding, cutting off the reporter multiple times, third caller 2042.

for a possible intoxicated driver, eastbound Clover from 41, a black Ford Expedition occupied by two white females speeding, cutting off multiple vehicles. Also threw something at reporter's vehicle. Authority cell caller 2050, check 2043.

0: Charlie 2-0, I'm sending you a fireworks complaint near Vandam Pollock.
1: No, I'm clear.
2: Reported ill.

Because the medic says that Volunteers of America 811 East Franklin Street for 1 engine 10. Medic says that Volunteers of America 811 East Franklin Street for 1 engine 10. 800 East 300 North.

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0: Start to board, yes, towards the south now.
1: Two for one,
2: can you repeat? Give me that unit, it's all check.
0: The boat ramp, until we know what we have.

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2: 430
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2: 430 yeah, in the route.
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1: Okay.
2: Traffic 2-1, traffic stop.
0: Good.
3: Westbound Lloyd's, just west of 41 Indiana, passenger 109 Robert King Lincoln, 26 issue, a red Ford Focus on them.
0: Good. Wearing black clothing, had a mask covering the bottom half of his face, possibly a medical mask. There's only one subject.

0: got involved for refusing to give an apartment, said that he had a huge knife and that he hit another person possibly to kill him. Mail's now going downstairs. The red small passenger car where my subject also has warrants. Mail with white hair, purchasing to meet a female, now visiting apartment 301. Mail has gotten into the red passenger car, 101 North Garvin Street at Garvin Loft.
1: Craft 2 on in the area of that. Where's the red passenger car parked?
2: Can't say one. We coming out to DD on that support.
3: Air buffer.
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0: Double detective.
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1: Trap 2-1.
0: Trap 2-1.
1: Don't believe that vehicle's on scene any longer.
0: Okay.
2: Well, you're 2-2 in Metro Rush.
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0: Sorry, are the in front of Garvin conditioner guards?
4: Stay at the ground, not for the road, stay around for the road.

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5: Yeah,
1: they will be contacting key holders and also trying maintenance. Further traffic, Fargon 1, Fargon

been heard from their daughter in 3 weeks. A 35-year-old female, Amanda, has a 1-year-old baby. It's not normal to not have contact for this long. Was with the father of the child, 225 Wagner Avenue.

0: All cars, be on the lookout for a reckless driver lashing eastbound Boonville, New Harmony, passing 41. A black passenger car, license 371, David Ocean Charles, not using headlights, 30 cell caller, 2124.
1: Traffic 21, you can show me a bill.

0: I have a noise complaint at Angel Mounds, 4602 Lynn Road. For a loud party happening here. That Ward County also received a call that there's 15 vehicles driving to Angel Mounds. From CSX, 4602 Lynn Road.
1: We're clearing route.
2: Three. See if DNR's got a car in the area for that.
0: Okay.
1: I'll be in there at 3 Mike 451.

Commercial fire alarm, 5476 East Indiana Street, Big Sandy Superstore, Quint 9, Ladder 16, 1 Adam 22. Commercial fire alarm, 5476 East Indiana Street, Big Sandy Superstore, Quint 9, Ladder 16, 1 Adam 22. Coordinates are 5400 East, 100 North.

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0: 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Reporter is standing here on scene here. Fire alarm started going off. No smoke or visible flames. Reporter is going to be waiting out back. Further traffic, 591, 591. Go ahead.

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1: 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Coordinates are 0 Plane, 200 Southeast.
2: 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Unknown address. 5100 block of Millersburg Road.
0: Mike 3, send it to me. I'll take care of it.
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0: Sound clear?

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1: Ladder one in route.
2: Just clear through room 411. Further traffic, fire ground two, fire ground two.

0: 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Ladder 16, you can disregard. 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

0: 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She's anti-law enforcement and becomes confrontational quickly, also a firearms offender.
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0: In 21 Washington Square, Timeout Lounge, porter's not on scene. Police sister, Kaloa Green, was just assaulted at this location. Suspect is a widow, last name unknown, no weapons. Porter was on the phone with her and heard this happen. 1121 Washington Square, Timeout Lounge.
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3: This is Airplay.
0: This is possibly going to be inside the building. Black female, unknown clothing description.
4: Fortune,
2: Sam. We're not located for here. We're going to go over to Angel Mountain, just make sure there's nothing wrong over there.
4: Claire, can you actually start towards Green River Road and Old Green River Road? The anonymous reporter's calling back. It appears that he has the location of these juveniles. Now advise it's in this area near a lake shaped like a butterfly. South Green River Road and Old Green River Road.
2: Okay, we're clear now.

All cars, be on the lookout for a stolen vehicle in progress. I seen westbound covert from Rick's Sports Bar, 1531 South Green River Road, reporter's gray Honda Accord, license 441 Edward Robert John, was just taken by a black male, black shirt, tan pants. Again, last seen westbound covert from Rick's Sports Bar, 1531 South Green River Road.

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1: Thanks. Indiana College, please. Nora, Paul, 1668. Thanks, ready. Indiana College, Davis, Victor, Zebra, 209.

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0: 3 Mike 450, 3 Mike 410. 450 ops.
1: 410,
0: 32. Person with a gun, 5410 North Burkhart Road, 20 secondhand info. Porter received a call from her husband and stating that her father, Brett McCutcheon, pulled a firearm on him. They received this call approximately 5 minutes ago, trying to get further. 5410 North Burkhart Road.
1: 410, I'm clear out.
2: 450, same.

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1: He's out of service, we're calling him now.
0: Where?
2: Three mic, 420.
1: 420.
2: Multiple vehicles down here, the end of an access road, and everybody's fleeing.

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0: Mike, for your reference, no, there are more cars.
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2: 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Reporter's wife assaulted them. She's still on scene. It's an April Marie Lewis, white female, pink tank top, waiting outside. 3500 East Riverside Drive.

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0: 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For the traffic, Fargon 1, Fargon 1.
1: Sarge, I'm on the northwest. I've got a bar map here. If you can cover the southeast.

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0: 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Grass Fire, 3303 Old River Road for engine 15. Further traffic, fire ground 3, fire ground 3.
1: Right, 420, I'll be out with a white Toyota passenger car.

0: 15, going around.
1: Engine 15 for a fire that's too big to pick out per a deputy that called this in. It's going to be on Sand Pit, east of Shawnee and Nugent's. They were out on a run and found this.

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0: Edward 21, show Megan service, I'm at the truck stop.
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0: Hey, Morgan, in 41, Indiana, passenger plate 441, Edward Robert John on a silver Honda, I don't know.

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1: Beavis plate 441, Edward Robert John, is possibly in reference to that stolen vehicle we had earlier. That was also a theft in progress from Rick's sports bar.
0: Which one over there?

0: Edward 23, assist out of service.
1: You want another car? Number 31, can you start towards Morgan and 41?
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0: 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If I have any other car close to that location.
1: Sandy, we're about to arrive.

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0: Go ahead.
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0: Neck, 735 Wedeking Avenue, facing the caller's house to the left. Subjects are screaming, yelling, revving engines in the alley. They do this all the time. Wedeking Avenue.
1: William 3-1, I'll get it.

0: Edward 330. Harassment report, 3009 Culberson Avenue. Caller has an RO against Brittany Carthen. She's not there currently, but she's posting about him on Facebook and Facebook Live videos. There's an alert on the address for Kyle McCleary that he's a DV felony candidate. 3009 Culberson Avenue.
1: Sounds clear.

0: potential burglary in progress, 4914 Shearbrook Road. Female advised, there's someone banging on the door, but they see the person. Daughter saying the person is inside of the house. 4914 Shearbrook Road. West 4.
1: Thank you, Sam Clark.
2: Thank you, Sam Clark. Christy, can you report? I'll be en route.
3: William 340. Disregard one of those cars. I'll be in rest of that.
1: Thank you, sir. I'm clear available.

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1: Go ahead.
0: Can you let a supervisor know I just submitted a missing juvenile report and show the court fail or report out of service?
1: Dispatch is clear.

0: William 330, Sam 33.
1: William 330. Sam 33.
0: Commercial burglary alarm, 1100 North Green River Road in East 2. For the rear door, no key holders have been contacted to this point. 1100 North Green River at Olive Garden.
2: Number 330, pin the phone right there.
0: William 330, you can disregard.
3: Everything one.
0: Everything one.
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2: Edward 330. Can you please pick me off the residential burglary in progress and put me on the commercial burglary alarm 1100 North Green River Road?

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1: Edward 350, go ahead.
0: Can you take me off the run currently on? Go ahead and start. 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I'll be in the Ivy Tech parking lot. 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
1: I'm clear. Do you have a spare?

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1: William 31.
2: 330.
0: Mental person, 1218 East Louisiana Street. Caller's daughter is bipolar, causing issues, putting hands on people. Her name is Danielle Woodruff, no weapons. 18 East Louisiana Street in West Street.
2: William 33 is starting her out. Get out of the sector, disregard.
3: William 330, being on that, you disregard, other West Guard.

0: Edward 320.
1: Edward 320.
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0: ID01, car stop. First in Dresden, Indiana Dodge, David Charlie Boy 221 on a white Lincoln unknown.
1: Okay.

0: 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Sam 33. Mary Jo and Alfred.
1: Whatever 31, I can be in now.

0: 2 Sam 3 8 2. Noise complaint 1411 South Harlan Avenue. Caller states there's a loud party in this area. The caller's phone is showing near Gruniver Road, 1411 South Harlan Avenue.
1: 382 clear.

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2: Silence in progress, 919 Main Street. Caller is very hard to hear on the phone, says someone pushed her down the stairs. Subject who did this is still there. It's going to be Kendrick Hancock. Use AMR, but says her legs are all cut up, and they state that he may have a gun in the house, but the caller is not for sure. 919 Main Street.
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1: The domestic violence in progress, the address is going to be 919 Apartment B, Boy, North Main Street.

and Alpha 22385 North US Highway 41. It's going to be 41 northbound over Diamond. Near the ramp, there's a deer running in the roadway. Cars are having to swerve around it.

Terminal 220. So we have a stall vehicle here at Morgan Green River. I mean, God, Tom, Sam, North 437.

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1: St. George, 41.
2: Thanks for the property damage. Westwood Baptist Church, 121 South Bandicamp Road. Gonna be there in a silver Ford F-150, hit a deer. Circles pulled off from the side of the road. I don't know if deer's still alive or in the roadway. 121 South Bandicamp Road.
1: There. Right.
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0: to Edwards 320.
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1: Looks like it's an older gray Mercury. I don't know what year. It's an older, probably 90s model gray.
2: Sam 7, can you dispatch Edwards 320 at traffic stop?

Northbound 40 plus. Northbound closing. And northbound lanes, going to be Indiana Passenger Plane 416. Colin Robert, X-ray 26. On a gray Ford

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1: Clear, any car in the area, 41 in Mount Pleasant.

Dispatch. Missing from 1800 Wagner Avenue since midnight, June 1st. Caitlin Smith, 15-year-old, white female, 5'01", 5'1", 100 pounds, blue blonde hair. Last seen wearing white crop tank top, black sweatpants, black Jordan shoes, wearing gold necklace, bracelets, and hoop earrings, possibly wearing glasses. She also does not have tattoos but will draw on her body. She currently has blue and pink dyed hair but fading, making hair appear to be more brown, possibly en route to Spring Valley Apartments or Miami, Florida, and possibly in company with Shanta Atkins. Caitlin is known to use the Mets bus for transportation and will hang out at Mayor McDonald's in the mall. 13 after midnight.

0: Vandenberg County Fire for an accident, unknown injuries, southbound lanes, 41 south of baseline, 4 Battalion 4, 4 Engine 1, 4 Medic 1. Vandenberg County Fire for an accident, unknown on injuries, the southbound 41 south of baseline, 4 Battalion 4, 4 Engine 1, 4 Medic 1.
1: On road, is an automated message, rapid showing a southbound lane south of the intersection. Call taker can hear a door opening and dinging. So it sounded like somebody brushing in front of the car, but has not made contact. 41 in East Baseline.
2: 440, the other 5 car can disregard all the information.
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0: 4. 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
1: Did you clear?
2: Just 410.
3: We're clear on that.
2: 451. I'll continue the accident.

0: 2 Edward 330. Harassment report 1418 Queen Anne Drive. States they were going towards Abbey Court from the timeout lounge, and a Jeep and another car were following him. Drive.
1: I'm clear.
2: The 2 vehicle accident, Andrea RAV4 versus truck with a trailer. We're 17, we're still trying to get more info.

0: and we're still unsure on specific injuries. One of the occupants said they bit their tongue and mouth is bleeding.
1: Florida 94 is arriving. We're going to be directly across from FedEx, south bound lanes, 41. Looks like one vehicle off the roadway. Everybody's out of the vehicle. Italian 4 will have command. We'll be out checking injuries.
0: Catch there.

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0: Medic 1, in traffic. 4-2-0, anyone else around? Whatever, tell Major Enders.
2: Clear, any person around to 41 baseline, slow down.
3: 4-5-1, I'm clear.
0: Four 4-0, you can show me out with 4-1-0. 4-3-0, Pat Pike. Indian God, Charles Wartom, 237, is going to be on a black Toyota RAV4.
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1: Clear.
2: Street owner, the Reds for Maxwell Brendel.
3: I'm not sure if you have a description or age.
2: White male, 42 years of age, has an EDP alert that subject is known to be a cutter, has several recent cuts on the wrist, as well as an officer safety that, while being handcuffed by his back, managed to bring his leg, his hands up in front of his legs.
3: I'm clear, I do not have him.
1: Said Avenue, caller yelled something in the phone and disconnected. For East Olmsted, this is going to be a rapid SOS location.
4: Clear. 330 clear.
3: It's going to be Florida tag, Frank, Sam Frank, Frank 76. It's going to be on a white Chevy Silverado. Pick up.

0: on scene, 41 at baseline, just be advised, 17-year-old involved, mother's going to be en route, should be riding a great Blazer. Yeah, we see it.
1: For East Olmsted Avenue, this has been upgraded to a domestic violence in progress. We were able to make contact with the caller and they're physically fighting.
2: EV-122, be advised there is a second run-on pending at a different address.
3: Copy. We're continuing on with our 1-1 outlet.
4: So William 340 Buffalo Rose.

morning and standby for missing persons dispatch. Missing from 1800 Wagner Avenue since midnight on June 1st. L51, 100 pounds, blue hair. Last seen wearing white crop tank top, black sweatpants, black Jordan shoes, wearing gold necklace, bracelet, and hoop earrings, possibly wearing glasses. Does not have tattoos, but is known to draw on her body to mimic a tattoo. Currently has blue and pink dyed hair, but fading. Hair possibly will be more brown. Possibly at Spring Valley Apartments or Miami, Florida, and possibly in the company of Shanta Atkins. Caitlin is known to use Mets Bus for transportation. We'll hang out at Meyer McDonald's in the mall, 30 of records at 28 after midnight.

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0: Another car code one.
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0: All cars be on the lookout. Westbound on Washington Avenue from Bakey, a great Jeep Grand Cherokee speeding and being reckless. Authority of caller 41 after midnight.
1: Yeah, look out for reckless driver left in westbound Washington from Bakey, gray Jeep Grand Cherokee speeding and being reckless. Authority of cell caller at 41 after midnight.

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3: Battalion responded.
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2: These came in as 911 calls from residents nearby to the fire alarms going off this apartment. Unknown if anyone's home or not. You can hear the alarm in the background. No visible smoke or flames. Further traffic. Fire on one.

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Commercial fire alarm, 1101 North Greenover Road, 1 Engine 4, Engine 2, Engine 15, Quint 8, Battalion 3.

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1: I've got the vehicle moved off the roadway. We're at the Marathon on 41 and Hillsdale. I'll be standing by until Cameron runs.
2: Clear.
3: Nice and rough.
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0: For me, it just like we're going to need ladder company up here.
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1: Battalion 2, clear on the track. Companies can disregard the exception at engine 6, ladder 16. Dispatch, release fire ground.
2: Releasing fire ground 1 o'clock.
0: Same 3-0 level.
2: Mike 801, try to stop. Blackford and Grand, Indiana disabled, Charlie 949, Nora on a blue van unknown. 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

0: This is a false alarm. Hotel management's already reset the entire system. You can call everybody else off available.
1: Answer, you're clear. Okay, for each client that message, you can release fire round 2. Fire round 2, wild 3. Authority, 1 battalion 3.

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1: Can you show me an investigation at Marathon on Broadway and Barker for the vehicle?
0: Sure.
1: Can you touch the plate? Be Kentucky tag Robert 1 Zebra 784 on a 26 issue on a black Kia.

0: Volume 330. Florence Street for a family dispute. Female on the line advising her child's father is acting hostile. Won't leave the reporter's room. Caller can hear a male yelling in the background. Male is advising he's going to slash the female's tires. He's now out of the room and took the reporter's keys. 13 Florence. 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
1: Is your clear?

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2: 3 3.
0: When hang up, 1901 Plantation Court, male and female is hitting on, male slash female is hitting on him, then told call taker to hold on and then disconnected the call, trying to call him back. And for Devin Druin, male didn't answer on call back.
1: 3-2 clear.
2: 3-3 clear.
3: Hills on Indiana. Johannes here, near the FedEx, via the east gate on the property. We got a climate damage tag to it.
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0: Domestic violence in progress, South 3, 1622 Reinhardt Avenue. Caller is calling for her sister. Sister's having an altercation with her boyfriend. Female's telling the male to leave. Male's arguing in the background. I think the female has his belongings. 1622 Reinhardt.
1: Edward 330, clear.

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0: 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There's attempted at this time.
1: 330, I'll take it.
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0: Suspicious circumstances, 1418 Florence Street. Evan Colton is throwing stuff at her house, walking around the house. Unknown how he arrives, but he drives a Toyota Corolla. 1418 Florence.
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0: 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On a silver James T. Acadia note.

0: speak. Eastbound Morgan. Pick up VOL out to county, please.
1: Clear eastbound on Morgan.
2: Man, be on the lookout for a vehicle that just fled from city. It's going to be a silver GMC at day. Your last scene, eastbound Morgan from 41. License was David X-Ray Paul, 137.

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1: Show me out, Captain Harding. I'm in a north-south alley. I'm going to have that suspect vehicle. It appears to be unoccupied.
0: What's your location?
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For Megasys at Wood Springs Suites, 8221 Stahl Road, room 133, 1 inch and 6. For the traffic fire number 3.

0: disorderly conduct, and 6 feet. 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
0: me check on the car in AMC parking lot. The AMC West. In the Indiana Covered Bridge, plate 646. 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

0: West 5th Street and Sycamore Street, female on the sidewalk in front of the entrance to the parking garage, was previously crawling and is now just laying on the sidewalk. She's wearing a black jacket and black pants. Northwest 5th and Sycamore.
1: San Francisco.
0: Go ahead.
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1: 3-2 clear.

0: 32.
1: This is circumstance 2500 block West Illinois Street. Black Ford Explorer parked on the street. It's been there for a while with the lights on. Vehicle is possibly running. Unknown if there's anybody inside. 2500 block of West Illinois.
2: 3-1, I'll get it.
1: William 3-2, can you disregard?
0: 3-2, clear.

out for a check welfare medical emergency. Female was on top of the vehicle, has now fallen off. Loaded female into the vehicle. It's a dark-colored Toyota Corolla heading westbound on Florida Street.

Oh, yes, be on the lookout for a rolling check welfare medic run. I think going westbound on Florida. A dark colored Toyota Corolla. Subject was originally on top of the car, fell off of it. Other subjects looked female in the car. Previous cell caller at 0433.

be on the lookout for medical emergency. We have another call about the female on top of the vehicle. She was unconscious. They refused to call 911 and dragged her back into the vehicle. The caller states it's a dark green passenger car. Goodsville Apartments, going towards First Avenue. Authority of callers, 0434.

Well, yes, update the previous BOL. Location I'm given was last seen westbound in Florida, dark color Toyota Corolla. From Jacobsville Apartments.

South U.S. Highway 41 in Belmead. In the southbound lanes, there's a white male with shaggy hair, sweatshirt, and shorts walking backwards into the road. He keeps going back and forth from the curb into the lane to travel. South U.S. 41 in Belmead.

0: County for a medic, 1226 Long Meadow Way for medic 1. Bainbridge County for a medic, 1226 Long Meadow Way for medic 1.
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1: 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She's taking her insulin for their traffic, Tech 4.

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1: He shows busy at Flamberley. The command building.

myself and William 32 on investigation. We'll be at the McDonald's on North Main. Flight plate when you're ready. Indiana passenger 661, David Victor. I'm in reference to a female falling off the top of the car earlier, I guess.

0: All cars be on the lookout. Wrong lane driver. Driving on the shoulder, southbound and north lane, northbound lanes of 69 passing Pollock. Black SUV with hazard lights on. Authority caller, 0513.
1: Let's get a look out for the wrong way driver. That's been driving on the shoulder, southbound and northbound lanes of 69 passing Pollock. Black SUV, hazard lights on. 30 cell, calling at 0514.

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1: Morning, bro.
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2: We're releasing fire ground 1, 539.

Jordan Driver, eastbound on Peck from Elliott, and Jordan Friesen driving a red Toyota without a license. The plate's going to be David 973 Zebra Queen, Authority of Color 0601.

Oh, yes, be on the lookout for a vehicle with an unlicensed driver. Let's see, eastbound Keg from Elliott. Red Toyota, driven by a Jordan Price, an operating vehicle without a license. Authority of a cell caller at 0602.

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0: 622.

0: the caller called back on your run and there's updated information on your card and as in regard to their whereabouts.
1: Evansville 35, 2, 1041, 2, 19.

0: to William 13.
1: William Victor 0.
2: William 13.
0: In progress, 415 East Franklin Street. Caller said he could see two males that were stripping the AC here. The jeans, others wearing all black, red backpack. Was seen running northbound from the garage area. Caller said he saw them turn right out of the alley off Governor.
2: William 1-2, I'll go third shift.
0: William 330, you can disregard.
2: More clear, thank you.

0: Ben.
1: 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By 2 Edward 530. Go ahead and show me the area. The 415 East Franklin Run.
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0: Suspicious circumstances in West 2, 1612 West Florida Street. Caller states there's a male laying on their cousin's car, mixed black male, with a black shirt and black shorts. He has a knife in his hand. Male didn't say anything to him, and he's just looking into the cars, and now he's in the backyard of this address, 1612 West Florida Street.
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1: All right, guys, stand by for dispatch. Units Buell area 2600 South Kentucky. Callers advise several shots fired from a white Toyota Camry. Saw them turn into a parking lot near 2600 South Kentucky. Looks like it might have been occupied multiple times. Shots fired 2600 South Kentucky.
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Would you just advise them we are coming from Perry Township Station 1, and we will be there as quickly as we can? Dispatch, please.

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0: It is still on a reckless driver, southbound 69, passing Millersburg, Amazon truck and trailer all over the road. Back door is wide open and swinging in the wind. 712.
1: President Ricard, please.

driver, southbound 59, passing Millersburg, an Amazon truck and a trailer all over the road. Back doors are wide open. Cell caller 713.

0: So, all southbound, 969 back open, 305, I'll start your unit's route, plate route back, buddy.
1: 305, 717.

0: All right, guys, stand by for dispatch. We'll begin scenario. All units, BOL. We have Sam 3-2 on scene of a domestic battery. He's advising the female victim has serious bodily injury. She has pinged the male offender's phone, and he's in the area of 2600 South Kentucky. Last seen leaving the scene in a white Toyota Camry. Again, Sam 3-2 advises this female victim has serious bodily injury. She's pinged his phone. He's possibly in a white Toyota Camry, 2600 South Kentucky.
1: Trevor 1-5 is clear.

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Wonderful. Mouth crashes, 57 and just north of Moon and Harmony. Everybody okay?

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1: 10-4.

0: 1974. It's going to be in front of 11,716. Go ahead and start Tri-State. We'll need them for at least the passenger car, maybe the UPS truck.
1: Deputy is on scene. Substantial.

0: A suicidal subject, 2017 West Columbia Street Apartment A, Adams. 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History of suicide attempts. 2017 West Columbia Street, Apartment A, Adam.
1: Wait one more, sir.
2: 106.
0: Currently waiting in the living room. He's staying on the line with the dispatcher until help arrives.

0: I got two plates when you're ready. First one's Indiana 10th, Union 009979, 26 expiration. That's on the Camry.
1: Okay, go ahead.
0: Second one's the Indiana, I believe it's a, it just says UPS plate. Hey, Adam, 457114.
1: Clear. Also, I did start Tri-State, but they said if you need them for the box truck, they'll need to know as soon as possible after they start a bigger truck.
2: Heisler, you don't need his code, do you?
0: No. She just wants to check that. I didn't start Tri-State. For the truck, I don't think it's going to be drivable, but we're in the middle of the road, so we'll need it pulled out as soon as possible.
1: Clear. Do you know what size it is?

0: 20 North 2nd Avenue for three juvenile males. Three juveniles walking around throwing rocks at the reporter's house. Reporter didn't have any description besides that one has curly hair.
1: Back now with you. Can you put me on that up close?
0: Clear.
2: Hey, 3304, Nelson.

All units respond to the area of 2600 South Kentucky, getting multiple calls of shots fired. Callers advising at least one male subject in a Toyota Camry has fired several shots at another individual. 2600 South Kentucky, shots fired. Subject left in a white Toyota Camry.

0: 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His trailer's still rolling.
1: 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It's up to you.
0: Engine 1, clear.

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0: Residential alarm, 1121 Hulling Road, between Hulling Court and Darmstadt Road. It's going to be Jared and Kaylin Seitz residence, the front door.
1: One 151 University of Marks.
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0: 51 disregard.

0: 42, I'm not far from that alarm. I'll be around for the south in this regard.
1: Okay, 140, 141, for the south in this regard.
2: Available.
1: Okay, 141 also, you still around?
2: Three.
1: Okay.
3: We need at minimum three officers to South Kentucky for training.
1: Clear. I need three officers for training.
2: William 130 right now.
1: Okay.
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Wait, about 41. Got the late. 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

All right, all units, stand by for a dispatch, and we will begin scenario. All units, be advised, same 3-2s on scene of a domestic battery. Advise the female victim has serious bodily injury. They have pinged the offender's phone in the area of 2600 South Kentucky. Male offender was last seen leaving the house in a white Toyota Camry.

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1: Between Barker and Sontag is closed. 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

0: He's responded saying to Robin, I've got a female in room 300, 96-year-old female, full code. She has 10 to 10 tightness in her chest and heaviness. Heart rate is 72, conscious breathing. With contagion.
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0: You can go ahead and disregard the run.
2: Sorry, I don't know.

Stand by for dispatch and we will begin scenario. All units respond to the area of 2600 South Kentucky. Multiple callers are advising a white male in a white Toyota Camry is shooting at several subjects. White male, white Toyota Camry is shooting at several subjects, getting multiple calls. 2600 South Kentucky.

0: William 1-3, we clear for mail.
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2: Yeah, 120.
0: Central break alarm, 1222 Van Avenue. This Lucianette residence, front door alarm, 1222 Van Avenue.
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2: 120, clear.
0: Correction, my supervisor advises the Jean Francois residence.

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0: The family to you, Hillcrest Terrace and Engle Avenue. In a gold Corolla, there's a white male that grabbed a white female's phone and threw it out. Doing Hillcrest Terrace and Engle Avenue.
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0: New Harmony Road and Allen's Lane. New Harmony and Allen's Lane. Caller had a delivery to his house, so the delivery showed up in an 18-wheeler, which was expected. He turned on to Allen's Lane and damaged two residences' property. The caller had brought his tractor out to assist and unload him, and now he's got into an argument with the semi-driver. He wanted another car to start the wheel, so...
1: One for one, I'm trying to figure it out. Go ahead and check out. Roger. Switch available. You can send me on a notification. I'll be there.
0: It's going to be a phone call. That subject no longer lives at that address.
1: I'm sorry.
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0: 3-150. Are you okay with me taking you off the run already?
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0: Turn to an 85-year-old female patient. She's not feeling well. She's dizzy, unable to walk.
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1: In progress at Buckner Tower, 717 Cherry Street. Report says Kayla Stitt is here. She's bar band, white female, short brown hair, wearing a maxi dress, black shoes, black backpack, and a walking stick. Just left Buckner Towers and was walking over to Kennedy. 717 Cherry.
0: Clear. Wait, 110, I'll be out with a Corolla unoccupied at Marion and Ingle.
1: Clear.

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0: 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I've also sent a text message. Unfound or available.
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1: Usually busy at the center for court.

0: Where are you looking for me?
1: Yeah, I know you probably already switched out, but with Ben calling off that motorcycle, my thought was maybe we just have you out in a marked car rather than the wagon. If we have to transport, we'll just transport him in your car. If we have multiple, then we'll get the wagon then. But I think it'd be a good idea for us to have a marked car out there to make stops that we obviously can't do on our bikes.
0: I'm still at headquarters, so I'll just put the keys back and hop back in my car.
1: Sounds good. I appreciate it.
2: I'm going to hop over to info real quick and see if I can run that.
1: Sounds good. Yeah, once Fozzie gets in there, too, she'll be able to run plates and all that good stuff.

0: All right, unit, stand by for dispatch, and we will begin scenario.
1: You're on city dispatch. Good.
2: Indiana 385-5198, abortion.
0: All right, unit, stand by for dispatch, and we'll begin scenario.
3: Clear.
0: Clear. Units, be advised, we have SAM 32 on scene of a domestic battery, advising victim has serious bodily injury. They are pinging the male offender's phone, and it is in the 2600 block of South Kentucky. He left in a white Toyota Camry.
3: One 140, I'm clear.

0: East Boulevard. They need to report a homeless male that keeps sleeping at the back door and harassing staff. 4933 East Plaza, East Boulevard.
1: The plate's come back false thick, and it's on a different motorcycle, and it expired in 2025.
2: Clear.
3: I'm back in the car. Where, again, are you at, and do you still see the motorcycle?
1: I'm not with it anymore. It took us north on Baker. I'm sure it probably cut over towards First Avenue.

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1: We're at Franklin and Heidelbach now.
2: Four medic two
3: and all units are available from the MVC on 57.
2: Dispatch clear.

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2: Stop. 10-6-1 pedestrian stop. Be Michigan and Barker. Two white males lectures.

0: 141 Park North.
1: Accident Green River and Lynch. I'll be out with them. I'll be checking on injuries. I'm sure you've gotten a call already. It looks pretty bad.
2: Is it a gray Sienna on a gray SUV?
1: Yeah, I'll be out of the car. I don't have a radio.
2: So you're confirming it's Green River and Lynch? We have it's Green River and Morgan.
1: Yeah, it's Green River and Lynch.
2: Header 11, you disregard.
3: Clear. Thank you.

0: Iowa, I think.
1: So you're west of Main Street?
0: Correct. We're on Maryland and Reed.
1: Going back east of Main.
2: I see white female, 30s, at the back of the reporter's property. The Roxanne Sanders, the reporter has an appeal against them.
3: Being a gun, 2600 South Kentucky, shots fired, gray SUV.
4: 140, clear.

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0: through Garvin Park.
1: No paperwork on that. 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
2: 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Do you want 150 disregard?
1: Yeah, everybody disregard. 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
2: Okay, 2-1-3-150.
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Sam River Road opening and closing. Virginia is now open between Barker and Sontag. Virginia is open between Barker and Sontag, and Virginia is now closed between Streeter and Harmony Way. Virginia closed between Streeter and Harmony Way.

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for a new road opening and closing. 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
1: 2X1516. Like a dog got hit outside of Aldersgate United Methodist Church at 5130 Lincoln Avenue. If you could start animal control that way.
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0: 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An accident, unknown injuries. 1518 1518 West Franklin Street at 7th Avenue, Bridge, Penn.
1: Unknown on injuries, 1518 West Franklin Street. An iPhone owner automated message has been in a crash. SOS location looks to be on the south side of the roadway. 1518 West Franklin Street.
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0: call to carry contact with the phone number. It was just a drop phone. There's no accident here.
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2: Sounds good.
0: Car closure for Hazard, Woodland and Harmony and Darmstadt. A red Dodge Charger in the middle of the road. They've called for a tow. There's a lot of traffic. It won't go into neutral to move it.
3: Well, 65 or 9.

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Investigation 2100-2100 North Green River Road, 1.9.

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1: east. I'm looking at the tip sheet, and there's a few different addresses from the 200 to 600 block. 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
1: Thanks.
2: Robert Smyth, this is agency card. Can you show an address of North Green, Lynch Road, Mississippi Traffic Control? I want to get these vehicles removed from the roadway at 10:51.

0: Tolling 140. Priority 3 check welfare, 459, Cross Valley Circle, Apartment G. George. Check on a Ronnie Rockwood. His girlfriend contacted the crisis line saying that he wanted to kill himself and that he was going to go to Walmart to take sleeping pills. There's an officer safety on him, advising that he take several medications for depression and anxiety. Can get agitated very easily. 459 Cross Valley Circle, Apartment G. George.
1: I'm clear. Call from Southfield.
2: Road. 4 Medic 3. 5-5 from here, there's another vehicle. Another vehicle didn't stop.
3: Well, I'm correct. We have a motor.

0: 3-150, we'll take the hit and run. You can disregard it.
1: Here. 141, you can disregard.
2: Yeah,

0: Hey Ben, do you see anything on the complaint list and teams or tip sheet that heck, maybe we can do a few non-compelers or something?
1: That's what I'm looking at right now. I can take a couple of guesses and I won't put them over the regular air, but several of them right here on Oregon.
0: We're fine with doing that. There's not a whole lot moving around up here in this area right now.
1: Okay. I'll send the text out.
2: Where are you guys at now?
3: Five-year-old. They've possibly been in contact with the other driver. We don't have any other information at this point. 4 battalion 4 is en route to this location also.

0: 10.
1: Okay, one more sir.
0: Pretty damage at 41 and Bloomin' Harmony. It's going to be right. West on Bloomin' Harmony, east of 41, white Ford SUV, black Chevy SUV. They're going to pull into the lot of Ace Hardware.

0: I sent a few addresses out. They're all within the same area.
1: We're going to head up to that first one.
0: I'm going to have some better luck going around to the back alley. Looks like somebody was mowing the grass at some point. There's a lawnmower sitting out in my side yard, so I bet somebody's home.

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1: China Mill, the Indiana personalized boy, Robert, boy, Adam, starts 27 on a silver Suburban one.
2: Great.

0: pull up, there's a guy wearing a red hat in the side yard beside that house mowing the grass.
1: Off the house for now or what?
2: MR to Ascension Health.

0: said we're over a diaper only. He was wandering around on Aurora.
1: Well, I don't think we're going to
0: have that around. 5-1-2 or 3-Michael 3.

0: Alistair, are you starting on?
1: Hey guys, I thought you were in foot grass right now.
2: Are we going to do a couple of us up front?

0: What's the complaint say on this one?
1: Lots of traffic coming in and out of that back garage over there. There's been two complaints on it.
0: Moving anything back there? Andrew and I can just pull up and talk to the guy cutting the grass, see if we can get anywhere with it.
2: That route, because if that gate's locked, I don't see any footprints or tracks through the back door.
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0: Maybe on Clark Lane at McDonald Lane, Indian truck plate, Tom King, 540, Ocean Mary Robert, expiration 27 on a white F-150 with one.

0: was given a warning on May 27th.
1: Right.
0: 4 months. Tooling 1-2, tooling 1-1.
1: 1-2.
0: First standby, 104 North 9th Avenue. Meet with Kylie Moore. She's packing up to leave, and her living boyfriend, Kyler Bond, won't let her get her phone. He does have an officer safety advising. He's very hostile towards police. He threatened to kill officers and may resist or fight. 104 North 9th.
1: 2130, go for one of those cars.
0: For this condition, correct?
2: 1-1, I'll continue.
0: Clear. 1-2, I'll try to go.
1: 1-2, clear. Thank you. I'll be on a workout. Bob's less.
0: For herself, she has difficulty breathing with a rapid heart rate.

0: 1-4-1.
1: There was a dog with a child. Can you start animal control this way to see if it's chipped?
2: I know, it looks like he went to the front of his truck. He was telling us his friend Jack, unknown last name, lives in that shed. I think Jack might have a warrant because he said Jack's not home, he's at work, and he doesn't know his last name.
3: I wonder if this was Jack up front. That's too nice of a truck to be living in a shed.
4: Said he was a white male, bald head, with tattoos on both arms.
5: Do we know where Mr. Jack works?
2: He really doesn't try to tell us a lot of information on Mr. Jack. If someone can try to get a picture of the guy that got out of the red truck, try to identify him.
3: Get a good picture of her. They're out front talking to one another now.
5: Well, we'll pull up and talk to him. Andrew and I can come around and talk to him. Is your homeowner somewhat cooperative with you?
2: You walk back up front, I get to talk to the ball guy.

0: Dan's lawnmower, so probably just doing yard work.
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1: He's Image Caster Clarence. He had a felony warrant last year in January. It's quite the history. So he knows who Jack is. He's one that was

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1: Cancel animal control, I think. Father just showed up at the office.
0: Confirming this is a dog also.
1: It is.

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1: DC, you talked to the guy in the red hat, right?
2: Yeah. He just walked in, now he's coming back out.
1: Acting real weird, saying that he never talked to anybody, and then he walked away from us.
3: Three, one, zero, one, morning, I'm south, middle.

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1: William 130.
0: Got it.
1: You can take me off that standby, being en route to the address on the run card. You can give William 14 a disregard on it.
0: 14, I'll show you available.
2: Clear, thanks, T-Vault. I'll be on a meal at Bobby West.

0: Mark 150. Animal Control hasn't been canceled yet. You can cancel.
1: Okay, we did.
0: Thank you. Will you show us out at 2209 Aurora?
2: Available money anywhere.
1: So, Joe, I'm assuming hit and run property damage involving 4 Medic 3, 150 have been en route on a different run.
0: 150, you can pin it on us. I've talked with the chief. He's going to be calling me back.
1: 140, I'll ditch your car.
2: 140, I'm clear.

0: 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I'm sitting here watching the back of it. Looks like it might be a flop house.
1: What?
2: Morgan.
1: I got over it and checked.

0: 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It's gonna be St. Joe Diamond. And then a guy played Charles Young Queen 457 Black Silverado 2.
1: Okay.

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1: Woods 3, Emmett 60, is going to be a 2-5, so we're going to call an investigation.
0: Clear.

0: You guys have a wife out there, straggly beard, probably late 20s, early 30s.
1: Yeah, I'm just walk out.

0: 5601 East Floyd Expressway, repo vehicle, and there's a firearm inside. 5601 East Floyd.
1: Clear.
2: Background to previews.
0: Okay. Domestic violence report. Heavy 20 to meet at Venus Fork Park, Covina Green, Silverado. The address on the wrong card for what occurred.
1: Volunteer.

0: You can go ahead and close this out. I'll announce it later. You can put me in route to William 130 and disregard William 110. To William 110, you can disregard.
1: William 110, please.
2: That's what this guy's telling us, and that sounds right from what I can recall. It's probably late 20s, early 30s.
0: Five 0 6 3 2 0 9 6 3 2 0 9.

0: Charles 410.
1: 3 Charles 410.
0: Can I get a case number for an arrest, please?
1: At the courts.
0: Yes, 825 Sycamore.
1: 210-63210.
0: I'm clear, you can close it out. Thank you.
2: I just sent a picture of this guy, this Michael Thompson, in the group chat. You can verify it's him, but it comes back to his address.
3: That's what I'm saying. Warrant back there?
4: Yeah, we got one. Put him in the car now.

0: 020, whenever you're ready, I've got a harassment in progress at 2405 Covert Avenue.
1: I'm clear on it.
2: Has there been a run over here in the 200 block of East Oregon with the CPO unit?
0: Affirmative. 205 East Oregon with 260 and Sam 6.
2: Can you go ahead and put me on that and show me your driving?

0: En route to lock up the 1 minute starting mileage and ready. 48.4.
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0: 3-Mike-140.
1: St. Joe, Maryland.
0: This is Jim Bunko, reported 2621 Deerfield, see Rebecca Castillo. Also said she's just needing a phone call. This is her address and she's at work.
1: 140 clear.
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0: 10, you can disregard.
1: 140 clear available. Thank you.

0: by a white female with orange long hair down her back. Got 2 seconds walking the house now.
1: DC, you're nearly impossible here.
0: Did you guys identify a white male black shirt and a white female long reddish hair down her back? They're both leaving out of the house now.
1: William 130, we're arriving, we'll be on list.
2: Okay.
1: Are you 101 South?
2: What?
1: It's going to be on Broadway at Nuremberg. In a truck plate, Tom King, 348 Ocean, King John, expiration 26 on the silver, F-150th one.
2: Two and West One, are you wanting them to continue to hold or send out a sector?
3: Run, I'll be done here just a little bit.
0: Travel, where's the West Two rack at?
2: Diamond and Crabsville.
0: You show me around. Want to give me his information. Call him for jaywalking.
4: Coming.
5: We're going to have another one here. I got some math.
1: With 5 foot, we're going
2: to... No problem.
1: Same with you and I, I'll be at Bobby's.
2: Okay.
0: Core report here, you can put us on our holding.

0: 151 in Argos, which runs?
1: Eight. Six six three, three, sir.

0: I'm arriving at lockup. Ending mileage is 51.3.
1: Final 3.
2: Ben, you might have a flag, and we're going to have a couple more down there, too.

0: 6-3 with me.
1: So, my.
2: Okay.
0: Apologize, Cam 6-1, Cam 6-3.
2: Okay.
3: Joint now with you. Show me around the headquarters, get the wagon for the Oregon street run.

0: 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Say good.
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2: You can show me 10-8. No contact was made at the residence. No signs of anybody being there at the time.
3: 3540.
1: On card, one of them tells how to get to the house.

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1: 9684.

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2: I'm talking to driver northbound 41 from Mount Pleasant and Odorville, GMC SUV. Possibly impaired, going 35 to 40 miles an hour and all over the road. Cell caller 1020.

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1: Myself, I'm 305. 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
0: Ralph. 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
1: Patients in the Nissan Vert, Juke was hit by another vehicle. 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

0: put 9826 advises for you to take the hit run of the injury, 864 South Green River, hit run of the injury, 864 South Green River. They're going to take Burdette.
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3: Exit from East Molloy is closed until approximately 12. Southbound Van Avenue exit from East Molloy is closed until approximately noon.
4: Got a single five.
0: And it's going to be a female, 46 years of age, home alone, has multiple sclerosis flare up. She does have two heart stents and stabbing pains in her chest.
4: Evansville, 35-1, 1042, first part of split.
3: 35-1.

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0: 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Because if they're inside, we unfortunately do not have access to the building.
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1: That's Michael Greenlee. 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
1: Four people, Mets, or UCS right now.

0: Okay. Yeah, they're looking to see if there's a big backpack that guy might have dropped off.
1: Bag.
0: I think it was black. He showed up. Whenever you guys showed up, he peeled out of here pretty quick.
1: Clear. 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
0: I don't think he ever went inside. I think he was just laying near the smoke shack right there.
1: Negative. There's no big bag out here.
0: Okay. Might have been the bag that he had with him. It just looked bigger on the other camera.
1: Which direction travel?
0: It was with another white guy. They headed over towards the Y on the sidewalk.
1: Clear.
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1: Spanish Station 1. Sorry, we just got a cancel on that. It was called from the shower steam. Employee on site called in.

0: Charity, did you copy?
1: All other companies disregard.
0: Just wanted to check it out. All other companies can disregard.
2: Battalion 2, I'm clear on the traffic.
3: I guess that's the rasher or something on the back of it. Looked out beside the buses and then saw you guys standing there and then cutting out. I think you went back in the building now. It was kind of like hunkered down over by the bushes where that guy's work truck is.

0: same 130. They show me with a hazard, running in the northbound 41, just south of Belle Meade. For me, a semi broken down in the right lane.
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0: Sunday Complete at Trinity Towers, 1030 West Franklin, apartment 307, Nog Music. There's an EDP alert at this location for Deborah Patterson, Merrill veteran, and she does go off. Has PTSD and per the notes that she can kill someone. 1030 West Franklin.
1: All clear. Can I get a case number for an arrest? 825 Sycamore, please.
0: Street 215.
1: Unclear, you can close it out, please. Thank you.

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0: 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She's waiting in the lobby. Not violent. 1 North Parker.

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0: opening and closing. Virginia between Harmony Way and Schreeder is open. West Virginia between Bell and St. Joseph will be closed.
1: All right.
0: Mid-America, 11:30. Between Harmony Way and Schreeder is now open, and Virginia between Bell and St. Joe will be closed.

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0: 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They're waiting by the EP Records lobby. He was a Micaiah Richardson.

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0: Hello, Jeff Walker, 2331 Sheridan Road. This is the address the caller thinks it is. Caller, this was a 2205 Sheridan. Somebody referenced a check off on an older mail that lives here alone. There's a Jeep in the driveway, the grass is overgrown, a mailbox is full.
1: No. 141, I'll go with him.
2: 120, I'm arriving at the jail.
0: See you, Joe.

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0: Me and a passenger car 347, Adam Zebra Frank, 26 Exploration, 5A, Marine Jeep.

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0: 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Beginning mileage is ready.
1: Time.
0: 48.
1: 48 to 1146.
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0: Down 41, will be just north of Bellamy's. Indiana God, E. Edward, C. Charles, P. Paul, 533 on a blue Chevy Impala with 1.
1: Clear.
2: William 110, Sys, I'll take the noise complaint on Franklin.

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1: Four five zero, low wind in Red Bay. 151.
0: Shankton, Darvell. Hello, Mitchell. You did 2433 Wild Dunes Drive. 2433 Wild Dunes. Caller saying her 46-year-old grandson is raging. Said he has mental issues. Ex-wife and children are here as well. Going to be a James Enlow saying he's bipolar and mentally handicapped.
1: Five one clear.

0: He's sent out to Walt Dunes the mail saying that if the police come out, he's going to have them shoot to kill. Or she knows there are no weapons involved.
1: One 150. She can have everybody exit at home.
0: Trying to get her to separate her and the children from him. Should be a brown station wagon in the driveway there. The addresses are possibly not in numerical sequence on that street. The only thing in the house should be just like kitchen knives.
1: No, I'm clear.

0: I mean, she's refusing to go outside. She's fearful of what he will do. We've told her numerous times to exit the home with the kids.
1: Clear.

Attention Dixon Road to you. 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You have a run of the Dixon Manor apartment. Apartment number 9. It's going to be for a female in her 70s that's having difficulty breathing and is weak. Compass out 1156.

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1: Hello. Okay.
2: One inside.

0: All dudes, it's going to be a white male. He's wearing a black leather jacket, jeans, a skull cap. He's in the background calling officers' names, saying he's not going to talk anymore. And walking off, he's barefoot. Barefoot white male, black leather jacket, skull cap, and jeans.
1: Zero clear.
2: The Republic trash around 3 a.m. video of them hitting a vehicle on the lot and on the electrical box, 1906 Oak Hill Road.
1: Clear and route.

0: 150. 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Or just didn't happen now? Or was it just him having a mental episode?
1: Stand up. He wasn't physical. They just said he was tearing up the house, throwing things.
2: ...974 Corbett Avenue for a male. So they can hear a male and female arguing from the complex and can't see them.
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0: You know, something on Walt Dunes. One of his sons who's still on scene is 12, and he's going to be autistic.
1: One, Fuzzy, I'm clear. We're on scene at the residence.
0: Clear.

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3: 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Well, obviously, we've upset him.
4: David 67, riding a lockup. Can you print my run car, please?

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1: 2008.
0: 35-6.

0: Hey, Sheena.
1: This is a custody dispute reported. Brett Park, 601 Narnburn. Caller is Kaylee Blanchard. She'll be sitting in the parking lot by the pool in the 2018 Black Dodge Journey.
2: There you go.
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girl, just further information, she had met her boyfriend, Graham Gibson, with her 7-month-old child here. He said he had to go get his wallet when the caller opened the door to get the baby. 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He drives a white Ford F-150. He's called also.

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1: 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It said to send at least two officers when responding with him.
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for hazard at Westland Park, 551 North Baking. Trooper was calling from N5, advising that his vehicle's at Westland in the driving lanes. The blue Oldsmobile Sierra. Cell phone on him. He says something's wrong with the vehicle or he's out of gas. 21-year-old white male wearing an orange shirt and black shorts. Notification advising memory loss. He does sound a little off for the call taker. 551 North.

0: 130, do you have another plate?
1: 10.
0: Indiana 10 plate, 461, John 294.

0: Three Mike, 4-2.
1: 4-2.
0: Be advised, I have a narcotics complaint and three if you just want me to hold it for now.
2: Yes, I'm having trouble getting hooked in. I'll look at it here in a second.
3: I'll clear on that extra patrol if you have someone passing on to the next shift's district phone call.
0: He wants a phone call, so he's kind of going to put you on it.
2: 150, send it to us. Send it on that triple.
0: Here.
3: Well, 0-4, thanks.

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0: 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If you can change the location, please.

0: Driver southbound on Big Sandy and passing the fire station near St. Joe. Grand Marquis. Possible handicap plate is David Adam, 960 X-ray. All over the roadway, swerving and brake checking, almost caused several wrecks. Cell caller 1257.
1: Right now, it's going about to arrive.

0: for wires down, 7225, Big Cynthia in a road across from Cynthia Heights, 4 Battalion, 44 Inch Nate. Petition for wires down, 7225, Big Cynthia, and it's across from Cynthia Heights School, 4 Battalion, 44 Inch Nate.
1: County Fire, please.
0: Porter says a Monarch distributing vehicle just hit a low-hanging wire, pull the lines down across on 65 across from the school. Not sparking this time on traffic center 4.

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2: Northbrook Court, Brookbound Wallet, on 1205 Northbrook.

The last BOL on the vehicle that's been southbound Mixon, Indiana, passing the fire station. It stopped in the middle of the road. Number 6 road, and they pulled over onto the shoulder, and now they're pulling back out onto the roadway. Plate B-A960 X-ray, a white Grand Marquis.

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1: William 1-4.
2: 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William 1-3, disregard on car to car.
1: I was not, but I'm clear now. Thank you.
3: .430 reference at BOL, they call back. He's now eastbound on Diamond.
4: I'm clear on New Harmony Road, so they ought to run right into him.

0: Mark 43, sir. I'm going to have it. Eastbound Diamond right out New Harmony Road. Four 30, start me in the car.
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1: Westbound Lynch, west of Green River. Handicap plate, Charles 442, Henry Robert. Charles 442, Henry Robert, expiration 26. Down Equinox with one.

0: 210-110.
1: Go ahead.
0: Be advised, the reporter did call back advising that he thinks the person is either asleep or deceased.
1: Yeah. He's not deceased. We're talking to him right now.
0: Clear.
1: We have 130.
0: Good.
1: Held out of block in front of him with a white female. Same 120, who's requesting an AMR?

0: Mike 430.
1: 430.
0: What is your medics, my way? No lights, no sirens.
1: I'm clear. Three, ladder one, battalion three. 430 west and then north.

0: 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You're traffic on fire gun one.
1: David 67, arrest available.
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0: Any car close to 41 in Mount Pleasant for an accident?
1: Four
0: four zero,
2: you can
0: show
2: us since you're
0: I'll be en route. Yes. 150, what do you have? Mount Pleasant, it's going to be an accident involving a semi, a gray passenger car, and another vehicle to northbound.
2: Okay, what's your property damage or injury?
0: The damage.
2: Okay, we're almost at this extra patrol, and then we can start that way if needed.

0: There was no injury.
1: Five zero, the deputy's closer. I'm about to arrive. If I can verify.
0: Can't advise unless you want me to ask, sir.
1: Yeah, I'm about to pull up on our advisors, will we?
2: Five zero, we'll continue. No colleges for a cleanup case.

0: 440, the one vehicle was smoking inside, possibly from the airbags that were deployed. The whole front end of that vehicle totaled. It's just going to be a Mazda 6 and a Tucson. The semi is not involved.
1: I'm clear.

0: 430.
1: Yeah.
0: I still got medics on the way, right?
1: Please end retire responding.

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1: I just want to pull up in front of me between the two cars. There's some fluid on the ground.
0: We're clear.
1: Dispatch, will you just put us on an investigation running car here for the cleanup? And we're going to control traffic until the deputies get here. Rightbound lane and northbound 41 is going to be shut down. The car's not movable.
0: Foreign shade on scene.
2: Kenny.
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0: 440. McCutcheonville is on scene. Northbound 41 right lane is shut down. The car is not movable. They're going to control traffic until you arrive. There is cleanup.
1: I'm clear. If we haven't already, go ahead and start tri-state.

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0: Will you put me on a detail, please, on a safe location?
1: Thanks. Volume 1-3.
0: Good.
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0: Where were? Thank you.

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2: This is Holy Conduct at Tri-State Towing, 1501 North 7th Avenue. Two subjects in the lobby being aggressive and refusing to leave. Description, I just requesting that you step it up, 1501 North 7th.
0: 140 clear.
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1: 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Just awareness. Edward 4089 on a Hyundai.
0: Was that an Indiana plate?
1: Yeah. 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

0: 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And Medic Run, 2117 2117 Evanston Drive, 5 engine 10, fire and 53.
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1: I'm Bob Jack, the Indiana God. Charles George, Sam, 275/27 on a silver Chevy with 3.
0: Okay.
2: When we were on scene, 50, can you advise?
3: 50, they're on the driver's side dash of the Mazda.
0: Okay.
4: I'm closing, keep me on it.
0: Through my 451. The engine's advised the keys were on the driver's dash of the Mazda.
2: Awesome, thank you. You're Greg.

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1: Four zero, same traffic. 4-0, when you get signed in, I'm going to send you a notification.
0: Four zero, but...
1: Roger, I wasn't clear on your last.
0: 4-0, I'll look at it.
2: 3 Mike 4-5-0 and service, just busy at ops.

0: through my 450.
1: Right.
0: A complaint in District 4, just a phone call. Can I give it to you?
1: Can you pin for now? We're going to be on a detail here shortly.
0: My 4-2, just advising you of that complaint and for this holding. I also have a notification to District 1. The 410 is going to look at.

0: Mike 430. 430.
1: You can give that general complaint to me.
0: Clear, I did just get a stolen vehicle in 3 on Norma.
1: Okay, never mind.
0: 335 Norma, see Peyton Sample. He's saying the apartment had their vehicle towed as an abandoned vehicle. The tow company saying they have no record of it. There was no money owed on the vehicle. It was a 96 Cadillac DeVille. 335 Norma.
1: I'm clear.
0: Three Mike 410 and 3 Mike 431.
2: 410, Pango.
3: Got it.
1: What else?
0: Have a residential burglar alarm at 20601 Bixler Road at the Haswell residence, the garage window. 20601 Bixler.
1: Four, three, one, right?
4: Four, five, zero, we'll be en route to that.
0: Here.
4: Our position, Art.
0: You want, I'll show you available.

0: 3 Mike 150.
1: Mike 150.
0: You can close out the general complaint on Locus. She wasn't evicted. She got in the house and got her dogs.
1: Okay.

0: Can you show me out of service for vehicle pin train?
1: Okay. William 2-4, same traffic.
2: Okay.
3: We're 2-3, same traffic.
2: Okay.

0: 440, this vehicle's been towed. You show crash report. I'll be en route to 314 South Grand Avenue, giving a female a ride.
1: Oh, yeah.

0: Adler. He's requesting officers continue. He's not on site.
1: Come over here, I'm clear.
2: Clear 7732 East Louisiana Street. Younger black male with a clown mask on, has 3 to 4 backpacks on. Just walked into a garage here. Took a bicycle, never took the mask off. The garage. The younger black male, afro-like hair, blue shirt.

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2: That's what I was doing. Okay, can I say that with
3: Where?

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0: 420, Thomas Morgan.
1: 20 on any car that can assist for a commercial alarm at JBI at 3700 Kansas. It's a south side door alarm.
0: Zero. 431, I can get that one.
2: Four four zero. My transport's complete. I'm still on 41. I'll go. 431, you can disregard.
1: 431, you can disregard.

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1: Okay, case number 71. Signal one address and close out after that, please.
0: Six three two two zero.
1: Thank you.

0: All right, officers in this first wave of six, stand by for dispatch. We are going to begin scenario.
1: Where in the P is this location?
0: They're pinging the phone. The male offender left in a dark-colored Ford passenger car. They're pinging in the area of 2600 South Kentucky. If you can respond, first group of three, you can come on.

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0: I have a power pole down at 433 Stratford Court also.
1: Clear, I will call for a flight.

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0: Indiana Fashioner 417, Edward Sam Sam, 27 expiration, black Lexus.
1: Another V, 1041, mix up.
2: Sorry.

0: 7/21 of 1980. Disregard it. Clear.
1: Hold on, Joe.
2: Bill, this is Sergeant Disregard. We have a plate for you, though. Navy on the truck plate, Tom King, 705. Lincoln, Ida King, expiration 27 on the registration.
1: Last letters were Lincoln, Ida King.
2: No progress.
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0: Alright guys, we're going to begin the next scenario. 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
1: We had to pull over, upgrade the run to ALS. 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
2: This one's clear.
0: Group two, go.
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0: 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I got one out. 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
4: Turn out a car here, please.
3: 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William 110, what code?
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2: They were going to be trying to pull into the lot at Dick's Sporting Goods. Should be a black Kia K4 versus a white SUV.
3: I'm clear, I'll look for him.
4: Yes.
2: Clear.
4: 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We're westbound Lloyd, just east of Cross Point. I got plating ready.
2: Good.
4: Kentucky plate Sam 1, Sam 210. It's on a black Audi.
2: There.

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0: 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Grass fire, southeast 6 and Bob Jones Way, 1 engine 1, a grass fire, southeast 6th Street and Bob Jones Way, 1 engine 1. King Zebra Zebra 821 all over the road, almost hit the caller. 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
1: 63221, 63221.

Patrol units have day shift on scene of a DV battery with SBI. They are pinging the offender's phone, and it is coming from 2600 South Kentucky Avenue. Male offender was last seen leaving in a black Ford passenger car, possibly armed.

0: second group of four come on?
1: Four one zero.
2: Residential break-in in progress at 6113 Locust, 6113 Locust. Jessica Reeves has a protective order against her ex, Nash Spirit. Said that he had changed the locks and he just walked in. Caller said this is her house and he was made to leave earlier this morning. He arrived in a white Buick SUV.
1: Clear route, St. Joe, Louisville, New Harmony. 410, clear file. I'm coming from 41 and Rushford.
3: 431 with Resurrection, in Connecticut, your gun.
2: 410, in Connecticut, your gun.
1: 410, I'm clear.
2: You might 410, I'm going to send you a victim notify.

0: zero. 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
1: 431 is out. 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
0: Go ahead and show me a route. See if you get a dog.
1: 430.
2: The group of three. I will let you know when. Stand by to begin scenario. All units, DOL area of 2600 South Kentucky. You are getting multiple reports of shots fired. Callers are advising a black Ford passenger car is shooting at something. Multiple shots fired, 2600 South Kentucky. For group of four,

0: Green Light 450. 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Any mileage?
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0: And Diamond, 1.8 for a medic assist. North Kentucky Avenue, East Diamond Avenue, 1.8.
1: Oh, you got one thing.
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1: Here. This started as a person down. PD is on scene advising it to be a male having an overdose. Of 2512 North Kentucky on the horn.
0: Edward, 195-181 on a white Chevy Tahoe unknown.
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0: Clear.

0: Okay, yeah, with some kind of a hazard, southbound 41, just north of Walnut.
1: Had a run there that was closed out as a change of its very white Volkswagen and a green Jeep.
0: Yes, still a hazard. I'll wait here until they leave.
1: Clear.

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1: Three Mike 410.
2: 410 ops.
1: Sending you a bunk overrun. It occurred at the 4H grounds. He's running a TX. So number's on our run card.
2: I'm clear.

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1: Thanks.
2: I'm like, I'll do 30 seconds, I think.
1: Okay.
0: Edward 230, send traffic.
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0: Right, in Midtown.
1: Hi. Plane is still on reckless driver. He's gone Broadway from speaker, gray Chevy SUV that almost hit children that were crossing the street. Passing on the double yellow. For the caller, 1525. Reckless driver, the license plate, Boy King Sam, 886.

Florida CDL, last name spelling Sam Adam Edward Nora Zebra. First name's Lewis, initial A. Adam. Date of birth is 73-522. Shown suspended on my side. You've heard what that for.

0: Have you found any of this off?
1: No.
0: I'm showing license not valid, also under commercial learner's permit. Says expired in 24. Endorsement for CDL for disqualification.
2: I need to send a copy to my email.

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1: 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I've got a vehicle pulled over. Two people look like they're in a heated argument. I'll advise her.
0: 35 seconds.

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0: 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Everything's 10-2. There was an elderly subject that was having a disagreement with his son. They're 10-2. There's nothing criminal.

All right, all units be advised, we have day shift on scene of a domestic battery. Victim has bodily injury. They have pinged the offender's phone. He's in the area of 2600 South Kentucky Avenue. Last seen leaving the scene in a black Ford passenger car, possibly armed. All units respond.

0: Sam 23.
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0: 2 San 220, 2 San 220.
1: San 220.
0: Charlie's on the 1034 East Elm Street. Reporters X Michael Robb is outside beating on the house, yelling and screaming. White male shorts on a bicycle. Check. Short white male on a bicycle. 1034 East Elm.

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0: Clear. The advisor is saying that he sometimes does carry a knife for the disorderly conduct on gun.

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2: 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The gate is locked.
1: Stand by.

0: Expressway. They're not able to agree on who's at fault. 6501 East Lake.
1: There, 24, please. Sam, do you want us to smoke?

0: 600 South Kentucky. We're getting multiple calls of shots fired. Callers are advising a black Ford passenger car is shooting multiple shots towards people. 2600 South Kentucky. All units respond.
1: Clear.
2: All black females, 701 Lincoln Avenue.
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10 50 zero and rising, one's wearing a red swimsuit and the other one's wearing a Hello Kitty swimsuit and one is wearing a black shirt.

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0: JM320, nobody's been pepper sprayed yet. 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
2: 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Roswell Cove.
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1: Call me for report 1213 North Ruston. Meet with a Desiree Duran reference to the Cherokee that was taken on Thursday.
2: All right, unit stand by for dispatch. We're going to begin scenario. All units, we have cars on scene in South 2 of a DV. Officers are advising we have serious bodily injury. They have pinged the phone. The male offender is in the area of 2600 South Kentucky. He was last seen leaving the scene in a black Ford passenger car, possibly armed.
0: I get 01 arriving.

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Older male driver on his phone, river porter off the road. 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
1: 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Again, caller was concerned about the side effect. The vehicle's locked and they can't get in. It's a gold Honda Pilot.
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1: CM2, do you hear?
0: Curtis, this for disorderly conduct, 1514 South Glenwood Avenue. There's approximately 15 females and a couple of adults yelling at each other. They're getting ready to fight. 1514 South Glenwood.
2: CM220, assist, I'll be in route for that.
3: Do you report, I'll be in route for that.
0: Okay.
1: CM220, I'll clear traffic.

0: Dan, say I want to assist. You show me around the headquarters or equipment.
1: Okay.
2: Assist here. I'm still in the south. Can you show me about that Linwood run?
1: Okay. AV 205 available.

All cars be on the lookout for vehicle losing their load. Eastbound 69 approaching Green River Road exit where all the construction is. Light truck overloaded with pallets. Pallets are falling off and it keeps driving. 1619.

0: I just built a hazard, eastbound 69, approaching Green River, where all the construction's at. A white truck overloaded with pallets. There's pallets that are falling off and driving. Authority of the caller,
1: 1619. Sam,
0: 2-0,
1: anybody else
0: in that position? Sam, 2-1, you get described. William, 2-1, you get described.
2: 2-1, I'm clear.
1: Yeah, we're 6 miles out of service.

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It says for suicidal subject at North Elsa's Avenue and East Michigan Street. 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There's no one else around him. North Elsa's in East Michigan.

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1: 1-2-3, pin my current, I'll be en route, it's for itself.
2: Clear, stand for when you get the charge.
0: Perfect.

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0: 2-1.
1: Motor vehicle accident with injuries at West Time and in Crassville for a motorcycle that flipped a few times down lanes west of Diamond and Crassville.
0: Clear.
2: Drive 2-1. Hazards on their way. Be around for the exit.
1: Clear. They're advising it was one motorcycle and two.
3: Stand 220. I'm getting aggressively flagged down in front of kindergarten.
1: Clear.
0: Adam 2, I'm arriving on that accident.
1: Clear. We got another call advising it's possibly two motorcycles, possibly a third.
4: Motorcycles. The motorcycle flipped a few times.

0: appeal on a possibly intoxicated driver. Local emergency, northbound 69 from Covert, Green Nissan Rogue, license plate Charles 560, doing approximately 20 miles per hour, south through multiple lights.
1: We have two patients here with minor injuries, maybe a broken bone or two.
0: Clear. Clear, one male in custody.
2: NVA at 9 in Crestville.
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1: Dispatch 101. Another one, go for dispatch. I don't think we need another ambulance. On first glance, it looks like both of them can ride with us. Copy.
2: Lane 2-1, I'm arriving. I'm assuming westbound Diamond from Crestville.
3: That's correct.
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0: Harassment in progress at headquarters. Two dirt bikes following the reporter. Two white males and one white female. Caller is in a gray Traverse.
1: Okay. Stand to 3, I'm at headquarters. You can put me on that too.
0: Clear.
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0: 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Also, sorry to try to take for a motorcycle if it hasn't been done.
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0: update on the previous VOL. They're going to be southbound Green River Road. So swerving almost at multiple cars. 1642. Response, and it doesn't look like Kelly has one either.
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1: 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I'll try to wait until you can advise.
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driver, exiting Greenberg Road from Lloyd or Red Ram. Unknown direction of travel on State Greenberg Road. Driving right plus 30 of the car, 1648.

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0: for damage accident, Volvo and North Greener Road, Simplicity Lot, the dark blue Pacifica and a white van.
1: That what you deserve there.
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0: Clear.
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0: 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This is going to be northbound on 41, just before Walnut.
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1: Clear, Mike Alpha Juno. X4Q, are you saying you and me on the run as well?
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1: Clear, it's for Jerry Johnson residence, front door. Alarm is going off. 6220 Dundee Drive.

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4: 4210,
5: clear. One injury, I believe. Back pain.
4: Clear. We're on the entity's not working.

0: Sam, 282.
1: Sam, 282.
0: That's up for four toes. We'll take care of it after this.
1: Okay, Sam, 3.
2: Sam, 3, round 4. Thank you.

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0: 0165, is your traffic?
1: I did. The other car can disregard the alarm here. There's a couple guys here working.
0: Clear, my 42.
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1: William 31, I'm clear.

0: Italian Jews in Europe.
1: The driver is southbound 69 approaching Boonville, New Harmony. Dark gray or blue Toyota SUV, license Charles Frank, 76, all over the roadway, braking and swerving. 1712.

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0: 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Show us where I dropped that report.
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1: Clear. It's going to be on Southwell north of Deloitte for a strong odor of gas coming from the center point home across from the CrossFit gym.
2: Okay.

0: format you.
1: Okay, on there, law enforcement.

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She's on the ground, unresponsive, probably had a seizure, breathing. She is epileptic. Also, an officer safety on the address for a 35-year-old white male for making statements about shooting out with police, along with stating he's suicidal.

0: got a certain point, we're not able to locate anything that anyone is using.
1: Dispatch 29, this appears to be unfounded. We're going to double.

0: 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Church, 301 Southeast 1st Street, Southwest Alley Doors, 301 Southeast 1st.
1: You should be available. I'll go for 2-3.
0: Clear. 10-2-0, show you mail.
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0: 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I'll be transporting one female from my location to jail.
1: 10. 8-6, 1728. Sam 2-2-0. Sam 2, when you disregard their calling back to cancel.
2: One in custody and route to confinement.
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3: Sam's tearing up lots of mail.
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1: Hello.
0: We're going to be at Virginia and Willow.
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0: 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American white female, approximately 6 years of age, blonde hair. 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

0: 10-1.
1: Testing bombs in progress, either 1 Sunset Avenue. For greater blue SUV, black male and black female. Screaming at the female. Then jumped out of the vehicle. Chased her and has her by the hair. The male's wearing a white t-shirt, black sock cap. Either 1 Sunset.
2: Team 2, super clear. 2-1,
0: clear.
1: The involved female is going to be wearing an army green shirt, both wearing black shorts. He's dragging her back to the car now. Porter and his wife attacked by a dog. No one's hurt. It's a white bully breed dog. 3329 Keystone Hills Drive. Also on officer safety alert from 2004 for Quan Smith that they resisted arrest, fled on foot. Person also has 2 misdemeanor warrants of address.

0: 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They're going to be on foot at this time.
1: I'm there. I'm going to help Hank Hill.

0: 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He's sitting on the driver's side with the door open. 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
1: Same digits, you're arriving.
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0: 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He's going down Sunset.
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3 Gamma 3 Zero 3 traffic south. Southbound 69 at mile marker 14. It's a silver Toyota Corolla, Texas plate, X-ray, Tom, X-ray, 3971. What's the one?

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1: Three David 303. Looks like we're going to stop at the 13 mile marker. Okay, you guys with me? We'll be off field.

0: 230 described. Am I clear for meal?
1: Confirmed.
0: I'll be at home.
1: Okay.

0: in any car close by for disorderly conduct, 1131 West Oregon Street. Mike Travers is causing problems. He's yelling at that resident.
1: Okay.
0: The resident is wheelchair bound. I think that John does have a gun, has it on him to defend himself. Mike, he's screaming, pull the trigger. The reporting party on this is not on scene. I think John called her. 1131 West Oregon.
2: William G2, give him a current. I'll be in route to it.
3: William G2, in
0: Okay.
4: William G2, when I was clear.

0: 430.
1: 430 Motor Park.
0: General complaint at Burdett Park, 5301 Nurnberg Road, near the entrance to the park, group of 8 to 12 juveniles in the roadway. Throwing rocks at cars, screaming profanity, reporters not on scene anymore. 5301 Nurnberg Road.
1: I'm clear. No.

0: Yeah, I don't know. It's the same 220.
1: And get away for speeding to get behind it. 1811.
0: Affirmative.

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0: Okay, I'm clear. I'm not a couple minutes out.
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2: 13 Mike D, I'm about to arrive.
1: I'm clear.
3: Attention Clay Rescue, attention Clay Rescue. You have a run to 434 Russell Loop, and 434 Russell Loop South. It's going to be for a 54-year-old male whose sugar has dropped and is disoriented. Time to get 1825.

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0: This is William 281. I was referring to maybe a parent calling about a missing kid. Yes, you got it on her.
2: Which one? Sister, show me arriving at the top of the property.
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1: 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Show me if that's right on the harassment report. On Fulton.
2: Okay.
3: I just saw last close out my pin run as accident report. I will be arriving at the accident on Columbia.

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1: Good.
0: Is this the first or second Russell Loop?
1: It's going to be the first one. It's going to be Russell Loop South.
0: Thank you.

Of course, be on the lookout for a reckless driver from Riverside. It's a black green Dodge Charger and a stop sign at Riverside and Bakey. Almost hit an electric scooter. Still getting a plate at this time, 1835.

0: from a previously welded tailgating, turning westbound speaker from line box. She just turned into a driveway. 1836. Update with the plate. It's John Ocean Edward, Boy Ocean X-Ray Robert, 1836.
1: Another car, code 1, please.
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2: Why aren't you on my route? I'll bring her out there.
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3: Wait, did you describe the last San Diego card car?

0: I-91, has a camera plate been added?
1: David?
0: I'd be Indiana, got it. David Frank George, 570.

5400 Lincoln Avenue, Evansville State Hospital. 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

0: clear. It's going to be at the security office. I advise to enter through the entrance off of Lincoln. It's going to be for a security guard collapsed in the office. He's in his mid-30s. He's currently not awake. Got some health issues that he's been having. He is breathing.
1: Dispatch 492.
0: Go ahead.
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0: An unknown hang up, 2499, East Columbia. Helped 2 times, but they're not answering when asked questions. Only phone, it's a phase 2 location, not showing up in Rapid SOS. 2499, East Columbia.
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Three David 303 available.

0: Over 220, if I'm clear for me, I'll be at home.
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2: 21, go ahead.
3: Did I read that run card right, that the patient is 600 pounds?
2: Disregard safety notation. This patient in 307. Your patient is in 409, bed A.
3: Our patient is not 600 pounds.
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1: From Marty Gwaltney, has a PO against Chad Eric. Believes he has someone trying to text her in jail. There's multiple alerts on him on the address. 1840 Seasons Ridge Boulevard,